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Eurythmics. Sweet dreams are made of this. Who am I? 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Und neu dabei, Talk Talk, Living in Another World. 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

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Sweet dreams are made of these. Who am I? In excess. Und neu dabei, Talk Talk. Living in another world. Eingewortet von Angie aus

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And if your man gives you trouble just to move out on the double, and you don't let it trouble your brain, 'cause away goes trouble down the drain. Said away goes trouble down the drain.

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Eurythmics. Sweet dreams are made of these. Who am I? In excess. Und neu dabei, Talk Talk. 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